KITI, remember songs like this one? Remember all the words? Did you get them all right? Sometimes I have to look them up now that we have the internet. Here's a Trog's Love's All Around, KITI.

0: Muddy Blues with Gemini Dream on KITIAA. Al Archer. You know, I got a phone call the other day, and it said possible spam. So I looked up the phone number with AI, and AI replied, I cannot give you who that is. But then AI gave me the instructions on how to find out who that is. Now, isn't that strange?
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KITI, well, we are giving away our 2012 Jeep Wrangler in 19 days at the Hub City Car Show. You're going to be out there checking it out? 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But yes, we're giving it away in 19 days. It's going to be a lot of fun. In Chicago on KITI.

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2: ABC News, I'm Wayne Cabot. President Trump just said on Air Force One that the end of the now six-month Iran war is imminent. Oil is down 4%. Iran says the Strait of Hormuz will not return to the way it was before the war. Israel is reiterating it will not withdraw from Gaza until Hamas disarms, throwing cold water on a White House deal. An area the size of San Antonio has burned already in eastern Washington state. Wildfires out of control, 60,000 people out of their homes. ABC's Alex Stone in Spokane.
3: Firefighters say conditions are explosive. On Saturday, a rare, particularly dangerous situation red flag warning from the National Weather Service. Thousands of residents, many without electricity, ordered to evacuate.
2: Police have no motive yet in a mass shooting yesterday at In-N-Out Burger that just opened in Twin Falls, Idaho. Three people died, including the shooter. This is ABC News.
4: If you
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0: 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Al Archer with a group called The Animals.
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2: ABC News, I'm Wayne Cabot. President Trump is again saying a deal with Iran is imminent, saying negotiations between the parties will happen tomorrow, but didn't say with whom. He confirms he called off a weekend attack at the request of Gulf allies. In Jordan, ABC's Matt Rivers.
3: Iranian media said the foreign minister had warned regional countries of harsh retaliation should the U.S. follow through on its threat to target Iranian energy facilities. After state-run oil facilities were targeted in a drone attack earlier this week, the renewed Iranian threat sparked Saudi Arabia's leadership to publicly urge the White House to de-escalate.
2: The latest call for the resignation of Ohio Congressman Max Miller on allegations he physically abused his ex-wife come from his former father-in-law, Ohio Senator Bernie Moreno. Miller denies the allegations and says he's staying in. Pacific Northwest wildfires have 60,000 people out of their homes around Spokane. It's not getting better, but it's not getting worse. This is ABC News.
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0: Driving My Life Away, Eddie Rabbit on KITI. Al Archer having fun on the radio. Do you ever talk to your animals? We have a few dogs, and we talk to our dogs. In fact, Jamie, my sweetheart, and I, we do that quite frequently. And the other day, I told our dogs, your mom is one sexy chick. And Jamie said, your dad is one blind dude.
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KITI weather-wise, we're looking at a partly cloudy sky today. Should clear up before morning. Low right around 51. Then tomorrow, Monday, sunshine with high of 82. Nice breeze coming through 5 to 8 in the afternoon to keep us cooled off a bit if you're going to be outside. And tomorrow night, clear sky, low right around 56. Enjoy your weather. September's next month. Yeah, reminds me of rain.

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2: ABC News, I'm Wayne Cabot. President Trump says tonight he held off on ordering new strikes against Iran at the urging of Gulf allies Qatar, Saudi Arabia, and the United Arab Emirates. He called off what he said would have been the biggest attack since World War II in favor of giving diplomacy.

0: more time to play out, again saying that a deal is imminent to end the war. Russia's version of Amazon has been hit by Ukrainian drones attacking a warehouse and more than a dozen locations in the last couple of weeks. Ukraine wants the Russians to feel the consequences of Putin's war. Flames have scorched entire neighborhoods around Spokane from uncontrolled wildfires. Congressman Michael Baumgartner.
1: Doesn't look like the weather's getting a lot better for the next week to 10 days. It's still going to be dry, so we need to continue to have people be alert.
0: Pacific Gas and Electric may have to cut power in parts of Central California and the Sierra Nevada. Two crew members died in Greece in the collision of firefighting choppers there. This is ABC News.
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Fabulous Beach Boys on KITI. Well, Elon Musk, you must know he was a trillionaire. He became a trillionaire on June 12, 2026. And then he wasn't anymore a trillionaire on June 16, 2026. Stock went bloop. But 12 days, he was a trillionaire. First one ever.

0: Trey Gatz on KITI. Well, if you haven't seen our 2012 Jeep Wrangler, you can see it Wednesday, August 5th. It'll be out in front of John L. Scott Real Estate on 900 West Main in Centralia. Go out there, check it out. Of course, sign up for your chance to win that, because we're giving it away in 19 days to the Hub City Car Show. And it could be you that's going to be driving it home. So you never know. You just never know. I mean, people win the lottery and like, wow, I won it. Well, it might be more exciting for them to win it, but you know how it goes. You just never know. So go out there. John L. Scott, this coming Wednesday, 900 West Main in Centralia. Check out the Jeep, sign up for it, and meet the good folks there, John L. Scott.
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0: 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Remember cartoons back in the 60s and 70s? Remember Yogi the Bear and Boo Boo?
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0: 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Now you can picture him in your head, don't you? Here's Supertramp, taking a long way home with KITI.

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2: ABC News, I'm Wayne Cabot. A promise that help is on the way to the people around Spokane with 600 structures burned to the ground and 60,000 people out of their homes.
3: This is an unprecedented catastrophe for the Spokane area, but I think we're going to see unprecedented collaboration in responding to this fire.
2: Congressman Michael Baumgardner, police are asking the public to stop flying drones over the fire zone because it's forcing them to ground some firefighting aircraft. They think wind caused a freight train to blow over in southwestern New Mexico, derailing and crumpling 50 cars. Oil prices drop on the prospect of a pause, President Trump saying Gulf allies asked him to back off on attacking Iran. Flight delays and cancellations in the Northeast, storms can bring sudden flooding on the I-95 corridor on Monday. Max Miller says he won't resign Congress, denying abusing his family as claimed by Senator Bernie Moreno, his ex-father-in-law. This is ABC News.
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2: ABC News, I'm Wayne Cabot. Late on Sunday, the acting attorney general, Todd Blanche, formally rescinded plans to create President Trump's $1.776 billion fund to compensate allies. His order would also limit the Trump family immunity from tax audits. These were conditions of holdout Republicans in confirming his nomination. President Trump again saying a deal with Iran is imminent. Iran insisting the Strait of Hormuz will not return to the way it was. Investigators not confirming that Iran may be behind the cyber attacks on dozens of U.S. water plants over the past week, but say that the hacks have the hallmarks of being from Iran. Fires burning around Spokane are 0% contained, and says Senator Maria Cantwell.
3: We now know that there are thousands of Washingtonians in Spokane area that had to be evacuated. We know there are hundreds of homes that have been destroyed.
2: People have been flying drones into the fire zone, forcing them to ground planes. This is ABC News.
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2: ABC News, I'm Wayne Cabot. A promise that help is on the way to the people around Spokane with 600 structures burned to the ground and 60,000 people out of their homes.
3: This is an unprecedented catastrophe for the Spokane area, but I think we're going to see unprecedented collaboration in responding to this fire.
2: Congressman Michael Baumgardner, police are asking the public to stop flying drones over the fire zone because it's forcing them to ground some firefighting aircraft. They think wind caused a freight train to blow over in southwestern New Mexico, derailing and crumpling 50 cars. Oil prices drop on the prospect of a pause, President Trump saying Gulf allies asked him to back off on attacking Iran. Flight delays and cancellations in the Northeast, storms can bring sudden flooding on the I-95 corridor on Monday. Max Miller says he won't resign Congress, denying abusing his family as claimed by Senator Bernie Moreno, his ex-father-in-law. This is ABC News.
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it up to 110. My speedometer said that I hit top end. 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That's all there is, and there ain't no more. Now the boys all thought, lost my sense, and telephone poles looked like a picket fence. They said, slow down, I see spots. The lines on the road just looked like dots. 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My fenders was clicking the guardrail post. 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

0: him out of the back when I started to gain on that Cadillac. 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Feel the tension, man, what a ride. 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
2: ABC News, I'm Wayne Cabot. Late on Sunday, the acting attorney general, Todd Blanch, formally rescinded plans to create President Trump's $1.776 billion fund to compensate allies. His order would also limit the Trump family immunity from tax audits. These were conditions of holdout Republicans in confirming his nomination. President Trump again saying a deal with Iran is imminent. Iran insisting the Strait of Hormuz will not return to the way it was. Investigators not confirming that Iran may be behind the cyber attacks on dozens of U.S. water plants over the past week, but say that the hacks have the hallmarks of being from Iran. Fires burning around Spokane are 0% contained, and says Senator Maria Cantwell.
3: We now know that there are thousands of Washingtonians in Spokane area that had to be evacuated. We know there are hundreds of homes that have been destroyed.
2: People have been flying drones into the fire zone, forcing them to ground planes. This is ABC News.
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2: ABC News, I'm Wayne Cabot. A promise that help is on the way to the people around Spokane with 600 structures burned to the ground and 60,000 people out of their homes.
3: This is an unprecedented catastrophe for the Spokane area, but I think we're going to see unprecedented collaboration in responding to this fire.
2: Congressman Michael Baumgartner, police are asking the public to stop flying drones over the fire zone because it's forcing them to ground some firefighting aircraft. They think wind caused a freight train to blow over in southwestern New Mexico, derailing and crumpling 50 cars. Oil prices drop on the prospect of a pause, President Trump saying Gulf allies asked him to back off on attacking Iran. Flight delays and cancellations in the Northeast, storms can bring sudden flooding on the I-95 corridor on Monday. Max Miller says he won't resign Congress, denying abusing his family as claimed by Senator Bernie Moreno, his ex-father-in-law. This is ABC News.
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2: ABC News, I'm Wayne Cabot. Late on Sunday, the acting attorney general, Todd Blanche, formally rescinded plans to create President Trump's $1.776 billion fund to compensate allies. His order would also limit the Trump family immunity from tax audits. These were conditions of holdout Republicans in confirming his nomination. President Trump again saying a deal with Iran is imminent. Iran insisting the Strait of Hormuz will not return to the way it was. Investigators not confirming that Iran may be behind the cyber attacks on dozens of U.S. water plants over the past week, but say that the hacks have the hallmarks of being from Iran. Fires burning around Spokane are 0% contained, and says Senator Maria Cantwell.
3: We now know that there are thousands of Washingtonians in Spokane area that had to be evacuated. We know there are hundreds of homes that have been destroyed.
2: People have been flying drones into the fire zone, forcing them to ground planes. This is ABC News.
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2: ABC News, I'm Sherry Preston. President Trump calling off another attack on Iran, telling reporters on Air Force One that an agreement on a ceasefire is now imminent. Over the weekend, Iranian leaders said the deal would include a reopening of the Strait of Hormuz, but said it would not be reopened the way it was pre-war. Fast-moving wildfires are threatening homes in Washington State, in and around Spokane. This is Congressman Michael Baumgardner.
3: This is an unprecedented catastrophe for the Spokane area, but I think we're going to see unprecedented collaboration in responding to this fire.
2: Shooting at an In-N-Out Burger in Twin Falls, Idaho. 3 dead, 7 injured. The gunman taking his own life. Acting Attorney General Todd Blanche hoping to appease senators blocking his confirmation, writing that the anti-weaponization fund is formally dead and changes have been made to the IRS immunity deal for the president and his whole family. This is ABC News.
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2: ABC News, I'm Sherry Preston. New orders overnight from Acting Attorney General Todd Blanche could help lock up his nomination to get the job permanently. One ends the so-called anti-weaponization fund. The other limits the Trump family's immunity from IRS audits. Both issues raised by Republican senators blocking Blanche's nomination. Hundreds of homes destroyed in eastern Washington by wildfires. ABC's Alex Stone is in Spokane.

0: can.
1: People had to get out with little to no warning, and it was bumper to bumper on Saturday night. Police were telling people, use every side road you can, that this is about saving your life right now. It was in high wind, and this was all about the wind. It was wind-driven. It was going in 50-mile-an-hour winds, and there's no stopping. No matter how many firefighters you have, there is no stopping a fire that is in winds like those.
0: President Trump saying a deal with Iran may be imminent, pausing what he says were planned large-scale attacks. This is ABC News.
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2: From ABC News, I'm Sherry Preston. A weekend of devastating wildfires in Spokane, Washington, fueled by very strong winds and very dry conditions. Hundreds of structures destroyed, including homes, says ABC's Alex Stone, who's there.
3: Authorities are calling it the worst natural disaster the region has ever seen. More than 7,000 acres burning. Firefighters racing in from several states and as far away as Australia. But overnight, crews on the front lines reporting no containment. Home after home burned to the ground. Residents and their family members are coming back to find what's left.
2: President Trump pulling back on plans to strike Iran, saying it's because a ceasefire deal is imminent, the price of oil falling on that hope. Acting Attorney General Todd Blanche hoping to take the acting out of his title, announcing he is rescinding the establishment of an anti-weaponization fund that would have gone to those who feel they were wronged by the government, including January 6th rioters. ABC's Jonathan Carl.
4: President Trump, just hours before he put that out, was still insisting that those who attacked the Capitol deserve to be compensated with taxpayer money, saying, quote, this would be

0: reimbursement for pain that they suffered. A lot of people like it. And nothing in what Blanche sent out last night prevents the DOJ from settling individual lawsuits brought by those January 6 rioters and paying them out of a general fund.
1: Two Republican senators had refused to confirm Blanche's nomination until he put in writing that the fund was dead. Three people shot and killed, seven wounded during a mass shooting at a Twin Falls, Idaho In-N-Out Burger over the weekend. Police Chief Matthew Hicks.
2: At this time, we are still working to determine the full set of circumstances in this incident, including the suspect's actions and possible motivations.
1: The gunman died from a self-inflicted gunshot wound. Millions on alert across the Mid-Atlantic and Northeast for possible flash flooding today. 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
1: Canada's second biggest airline, WestJet, is grounded today by a flight attendant strike. Cameron Jones is on the bargaining committee.
5: At this point, we're not willing to bargain in public. However, there were several priorities that were identified by our membership that had to be addressed in this round of bargaining. At this point, the bargaining committee is trying to close that gap to get a deal that we believe is fair and that we can bring back to the membership so that we can go back to work and doing the work that we love.
1: The biggest issue is how much flight attendants should be paid for work done at airports before they are in the air. College campuses will soon be filling up with students, and sorority houses will soon be filling up with rush candidates. ABC's Hannah Batah says rush talk has become big business on social media.
6: Sophia Sesto, a vice president at Poppy, says finding the right rush talk faces to promote their product can translate into millions of dollars of exposure.
7: We actually onboarded 250 new Poppy ambassadors that will be sampling Poppy on campus, creating epic digital content.
6: Many of those applicants hoping to become the next Kylan Darnell.
8: Today is the first day of Bama Rush.
6: Darnell was a freshman at Alabama in 2022 when she became synonymous with the first wave of Bama Rush. She was able to turn brand partnerships into a lucrative career as an influencer.
1: The high price of beef changing cookouts this summer. Sam's Club says chicken was the top choice for grilling for the 4th of July in 19 states, while pork was number one in another 15. I'm Sherry Preston, ABC News.
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9: Good morning, I'm Miles McKnight with KITI News. Tomorrow is the primary election where the top two vote-getters for several different positions are going to be decided. Plus, fire districts in Mossy Rock, Salcom, and Winlock all have levy measures up for a vote. Winlock Fire Chief Rich Underdahl says that their proposed levy renewal is only for emergency medical services.
10: Those EMS dollars go directly towards the EMS program. Those dollars by state law cannot be used for anything other than the EMS program.
9: In Thurston County, fire districts in Tenino and Rochester also ask their voters to approve their respective levy measures. Here's West Thurston Fire Chief Nathan Drake.
11: Unfortunately, our normal operating budget just doesn't have the capacity to meet some of these very critical needs that we have for both our facility infrastructure and our responding apparatus.
9: All primary election ballots are due by 8 o'clock tomorrow night. Regarding wildfire risk, The Washington State Fire Marshal's Office is now warning of an increased risk as grounds and vegetation continue to dry out here in the Lewis County area and elsewhere. Officials urge citizens to be mindful of the increased wildfire risk. Keep dead vegetation away from your home.

0: and structures, and keep flammable materials and equipment away from any dry fuels. A crew of local firefighters is answering the call to help fight multiple different wildfires in eastern Washington. Members of Chehalis, Centralia, Napavine, and Onalaska fire districts created a strike team. Their first assignment is the Sinlahiken Fire in Okanagan County. Then they say that they're moving on to the Little Giant Fire in Chelan County. The local crew could return home in about 2 weeks. Norplex announced that they're expanding their operations at their Centralia facility, and they're looking to hire 45 new employees in the hub city. Here's HR manager for Norplex, Paul Newcomb.
1: Norplex is a extrusion plastic manufacturer leading in the Pacific Northwest. We are in the process of expanding our operations at the moment. It's very exciting times for us.
0: Newcomb describes the 45 job openings as competitive roles. If you're interested, go to norplexinc.com. 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We'll check sports and weather next.
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0: In KITI Sports, today is the trades deadline in Major League Baseball with the cutoff at 6 p.m. The Mariners could be looking to add to their roster as they're in a tough battle with the Rangers and the Astros to claim the AL West title. At Seahawks training camp, despite recently winning the Super Bowl, quarterback Sam Darnold says that the pieces to this year's puzzle, so to speak, are slowly coming together.
3: We're all enjoying our time here, but we know what's at stake, right? We got a lot to work on, some new faces, and obviously a new coach in Brian Fleury, so we're all just trying to learn the best we can, the playbook, and just continue to learn each other and build consistency with each other.
0: The Seahawks take the day off today. They're back on the practice field tomorrow. KITI Twin City area weather forecast. Today, 82 degrees. Tonight, a low of 54 degrees. Tomorrow, a high of 91 degrees. I'm Miles McKnight, and you're now up to date with KITI News.
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It's Redbone on KITI, early on this first Monday of August, 5:15 now. My name's Matt Shannon. You've tuned in the place for classic tracks. Here's the Four Seasons, December 63 on KITI.

0: Dusty Springfield here on KITI at 528. Have you seen our Jeep Wrangler yet in person? If not, Wednesday we'll have it set up at John L. Scott on Main Street in Centralia. If you're busy that day, well, Thursday to the Muffler Man on Tower in downtown Centralia. And then on Friday, you're going to find it at Toledo Tell. They'll have a lot going on, by the way. And that's about it, because in a week and a day, the Southwest Washington Fair begins. We'll have it there for the entire six-day run. And then on the 22nd at the Hub City Car Show, somebody will drive it away. More info, if you would like, at our sister station's website, and that is live95.com.
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That's John Fogerty on KITI at 5:38. My name's Matt Shannon. 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

0: A summer song from Chad and Jeremy on KITI at 5:45. Summer weather. I mean, it is in season. Temperature, low 80s today, hitting 90 for tomorrow. Back to the upper 80s on Wednesday, low 80s Thursday. So, warm week.
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In a few minutes at 6, ABC kicks off the hour with an expanded 5-minute edition of their national and international news. 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
2: From ABC News, I'm Sherry Preston. Once again, a threatened, devastating strike on Iran ends with the president pulling back at the last minute. ABC's Mary Bruce with more from the White House.
3: In a familiar pattern, President Trump this morning backing down from his latest threat to launch massive strikes against Iran, claiming again to be on the verge of a breakthrough, saying he hit pause on strikes scheduled for Sunday evening at the request of Iran and Middle East allies.
2: The president saying the outline of a deal has been agreed to. Iran says they're close to a deal with Oman on reopening the Strait of Hormuz, but they say that deal does not include any other countries. Under pressure from two Republican senators blocking his confirmation, Acting Attorney General Todd Blanche officially killing the Anti-Weaponization Fund. ABC's Jonathan Carl.
4: Blanche released written statements saying the fund is rescinded and shall, quote, have no force or effect. And in a second statement, Blanche affirmed that another provision of Trump's settlement with the IRS, that he has immunity from audits for any past tax returns, will apply only to Trump, his sons, and the Trump Organization.
2: And Blanche's confirmation vote now expected tomorrow. Hundreds of structures destroyed in and around Spokane, Washington, because of wildfires fueled by drought conditions and strong winds. ABC's Alex Stone is there.
5: People had to get out with little to no warning, and it was bumper to bumper on Saturday night. Police were telling people, use every side road you can, that this is about saving your life right now. It was in high wind, and this was all about the wind. It was wind-driven. It was going in 50-mile-an-hour winds, and there's no stopping. No matter how many firefighters you have, there is no stopping a fire that is in winds like those.
2: Canada's second-largest airline, WestJet, has agreed to a tentative agreement with flight attendants who went on strike over the weekend, leading to hundreds of flight cancellations and thousands of stranded passengers. This is ABC News.
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2: A Texas political pioneer has died. Here's ABC's Jim Ryan.
8: Kay Granger spent her life in politics breaking down barriers.
9: That I will faithfully execute the duties
10: of the office of mayor.
8: The first woman elected to lead Fort Worth, Texas, would later be courted by both parties to run for Congress under their banner. She picked the GOP and became the first Republican woman sent to the House from Texas. She retired last year after 28 years in Washington and died Sunday at 83. Jim Ryan, ABC News in Dallas-Fort Worth.
2: Lots of schools starting up this month as summer vacation winds down. Just how hard is it to get kids ready for those early mornings? Here's ABC medical contributor Dr. Alok Patel.
11: Start 1 to 2 weeks before school starts. Try moving up that bedtime. But for some kids, moving the wake-up time earlier might be even better. You can start in small increments, such as 10 to 15 minutes.
2: He also says to avoid screen time an hour before going to bed. New Jersey drivers on the notice to put down their phones because there could be eyes in the shrubs.
12: A police officer in Dunellen, New Jersey, has been hiding in the shrubs, blending in to catch unsuspecting drivers. The police posting on Facebook, "Did you spot our shrub today? If you had your head buried in your phone, probably not." Dunellen police say that hiding in the weeds is way more effective than sitting behind the wheel of a patrol car. 74 drivers getting tickets Wednesday alone. Wayne Cabot, ABC News.
2: I'm Sherry Preston, ABC News.
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1: Good morning, I'm Miles McKnight with KITI News. Tomorrow is the primary election where the top two vote-getters for several different positions are going to be decided. Plus, fire districts in Mossy Rock, Salcombe, and Winlock all have levy measures up for a vote. Winlock Fire Chief Rich Underdahl says that their proposed levy renewal is only for emergency medical services.
2: Those EMS dollars go directly towards the EMS program. Those dollars by state law cannot be used for anything other than the EMS program.
1: In Thurston County, fire districts in Tenino and Rochester also ask their voters to approve their respective levy measures. Here's West Thurston Fire Chief Nathan Drake.
3: Unfortunately, our normal operating budget just doesn't have the capacity to meet some of these very critical needs that we have for both our facility infrastructure and our responding apparatus.
1: All primary election ballots are due by 8 o'clock tomorrow night. Regarding wildfire risk, the Washington State Fire Marshal's Office is now warning of an increased risk as grounds and vegetation continue to dry out here in the Lewis County area and elsewhere. Officials urge citizens to be mindful of the increased wildfire risk. Keep dead vegetation away from your home and structures, and keep flammable materials and equipment away from any dry fuels. A crew of local firefighters is answering the call to help fight multiple different wildfires in eastern Washington. Members of Chehalis, Centralia, Napavine, and Onalaska fire districts created a strike team. Their first assignment is the Sinlahiken Fire in Okanagan County. Then they say that they're moving on to the Little Giant Fire in Chelan County. The local crew could return home in about 2 weeks. Norplex announced that they're expanding their operations at their Centralia facility, and they're looking to hire 45 new employees in the hub city. Here's HR manager for Norplex, Paul Newcomb.
4: Norplex is an extrusion plastic manufacturer leading in the Pacific Northwest. 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
1: 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We'll check sports and weather next.
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1: In KITI Sports, today is the trades deadline in Major League Baseball with a cutoff at 6 p.m. The Mariners could be looking to add to their roster as they're in a tough battle with the Rangers and the Astros to claim the AL West title. At Seahawks training camp, despite recently winning the Super Bowl, quarterback Sam Darnold says that the pieces to this year's puzzle, so to speak, are slowly coming together.
6: We're all enjoying our time here, but we know what's at stake, right? We got a lot to work on, some new faces, and obviously a new coach in Brian Fleury, so we're all just trying to learn the best we can, the playbook, and just continue to learn each other and build consistency with each other.
1: The Seahawks take the day off today. They're back on the practice field tomorrow. KITI Twin City Area Weather Forecast. Today, 82 degrees. Tonight, a low of 54 degrees. Tomorrow, a high of 91 degrees. I'm Miles McKnight, and you're now up to date with KITI News.
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KITI. Monday morning early at 6:13. I'm Matt Shannon. You tuned in the place playing the greatest hits of all time. We live up to it. Andy Gibb and Shadow Dancing here on KITI.

0: Getting amen for Brother Love and his Travel and Salvation show. That's Neil Diamond on KITI at 6:21. Won't be long until we're giving away a Jeep Wrangler. 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

0: Good morning. I'm Miles McKnight with KITI News. Tomorrow is the primary election where the top two vote-getters for several different positions are going to be decided. Plus, fire districts in Mossy Rock, Salcombe, and Winlock all have levy measures up for a vote. Winlock Fire Chief Rich Underdahl says that their proposed levy renewal is only for emergency medical services.
1: Those EMS dollars go directly towards the EMS program. Those dollars by state law cannot be used for anything other than the EMS program.
0: In Thurston County, fire districts in Tenino and Rochester also ask their voters to approve their respective levy measures. Here's West Thurston Fire Chief Nathan Drake.
2: Unfortunately, our normal operating budget just doesn't have the capacity to meet some of these very critical needs that we have for both our facility infrastructure and our responding apparatus.
0: All primary election ballots are due by 8 o'clock tomorrow night. Regarding wildfire risk, the Washington State Fire Marshal's Office is now warning of an increased risk as grounds and vegetation continue to dry out here in the Lewis County area and elsewhere. Officials urge citizens to be mindful of the increased wildfire risk. Keep dead vegetation away from your home and structures, and keep flammable materials and equipment away from any dry fuels. A crew of local firefighters is answering the call to help fight multiple different wildfires in eastern Washington. Members of Chehalis, Centralia, Napavine, and Onalaska fire districts created a strike team. Their first assignment is the Sinlahiken Fire in Okanagan County. Then they say that they're moving on to the Little Giant Fire in Chelan County. The local crew could return home in about 2 weeks. Norplex announced that they're expanding their operations at their Centralia facility, and they're looking to hire 45 new employees in the hub city. Here's HR manager for Norplex, Paul Newcomb.
3: Norplex is a extrusion plastic manufacturer leading in the Pacific Northwest. We are in the process of expanding our operations at the moment. Very exciting times for us.
0: Newcomb describes the 45 job openings as competitive roles. If you're interested, go to norplexinc.com. 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
1: In KITI Sports, today is the trades deadline in Major League Baseball with a cutoff at 6 p.m. The Mariners could be looking to add to their roster as they're in a tough battle with the Rangers and the Astros to claim the AL West title. At Seahawks training camp, despite recently winning the Super Bowl, quarterback Sam Darnold says that the pieces to this year's puzzle, so to speak, are slowly coming together.
2: We're all enjoying our time here, but we know it's at stake, right? We got a lot to work on, some new faces, and obviously a new coach in Brian Fleury, so we're all just trying to learn the best we can, the playbook, and just continue to learn each other and build consistency with each other.
1: The Seahawks take the day off today. They're back on the practice field tomorrow. KITI Twin City Area Weather Forecast. Today, 82 degrees. Tonight, a low of 54 degrees. Tomorrow, a high of 91 degrees. I'm Miles McKnight, and you're now up to date with KITI News.
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Supertramp's Logical Song on FM 92.9, 100.5, and 1420 KITI. Well, it's August 3rd, Monday morning, 6:39, here to play the greatest hits of all time. I'm Matt Channon, and here's the Righteous Brothers with Rock and Roll Heaven on KITI.

0: A crazy thing from Queen on KITI at 6:45. And if you're an evening traveler on I-5 between Lewis County and South Thurston County, the WSDOT began the process of repaving just parts of the freeway. And I've had to go to Olympia a few times in the last couple of weeks, and it's been a few days, but that middle lane from like exit 88 for 10 miles, if you get stuck in that, you have my deepest sympathies. But they do this between 6 at night and 6 in the morning. They don't really say where they will be. It's just, hey, be prepared.
1: 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John Braun won't go to Washington to play political games. 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
2: I'm John Braun, and I approve this message.
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2: From ABC News, I'm Sherry Preston. In what's become a familiar pattern, President Trump threatening, then backing off on plans to bomb Iran even further. All of that happening overnight. Here's ABC News Chief White House Correspondent Mary Bruce.
3: The president calling off those planned strikes, saying the outline of a deal has been agreed to that would include the immediate, complete, and total opening of the Hormuz Strait. But the Iranians firing back, saying they're close to reaching a deal with Oman over the strait, and that those talks don't concern anyone else. Saying the critical shipping lane will in no way return to the way it was before the war.
2: Oil prices dipping back down. A vote on Todd Blanche's attorney general confirmation now expected this week after Blanche signed an order saying the president's $1.8 anti-victimization fund would be scrapped.
4: Blanche released written statements saying the fund is rescinded and shall, quote, have no force or effect. And in a second statement, Blanche affirmed that another provision of Trump's settlement with the IRS, that he has immunity from audits for any past tax returns, will apply only to Trump, his sons, and the Trump organization.
2: ABC's Jonathan Carl. The Justice Department dropping vandalism charges against former Olympic canoer David Hearn over the Lincoln Memorial reflecting pool. U.S. Attorney Jeanine Pirro saying a contractor botched the job, not Hearn. President Trump continues to insist vandals did it. Three people killed, seven wounded at a fast food restaurant mass shooting in Twin Falls, Idaho.
5: An off-duty state trooper and an armed citizen returning fire as a gunman went on a shooting rampage outside an Idaho In-N-Out restaurant are being hailed as heroes.
2: ABC's Trevor Ault, the gunman later took his own life. The fires burning around Spokane, Washington have destroyed hundreds of structures, many of them homes. People had to flee as the fire moved in. Authorities say it's the worst natural disaster there ever. This is ABC News.
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2: A first-of-its-kind mission to save a space telescope from prematurely tumbling back to Earth is having a tough time up there.
8: This is Jim Ryan. LINC represents the growing industry in satellite rescue. The New York Times reports that one metric ton of space junk falls into Earth's atmosphere each week. There's only one verified case of a person being struck, but a study commissioned by the FAA concluded that by 2035, falling space debris could injure or kill someone every 2 years. Jim Ryan, ABC News.

0: Officials scrambling to safeguard the nation's water supplies from hackers. ABC's Aaron Katursky with more on what appears to be Iran's quiet escalation of the war, especially in Minnesota.
1: The hackers change passwords, leaving the utilities blind, or they disable alarms, allowing wastewater systems to enter unsafe conditions undetected. And this is exactly what intelligence officials feared would happen from the moment the U.S. began its buildup of forces in the Gulf. Now the FBI is urging utilities to disconnect from the internet or revert to manual controls if automated systems are compromised.
0: President Trump blamed Minnesota Governor Tim Walz for water facility hackings in Minnesota. That was a quick strike. Flight attendants for WestJet, Canada's second largest airline, walked off the job over the weekend, leading to hundreds of canceled flights and thousands of stranded passengers. Well, this morning, not long ago, the airline and the union said they had reached a deal subject to ratification. I'm Sherry Preston, ABC News.
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4: Good morning, I'm Miles McKnight with KITI News. Tomorrow is the primary election where the top two vote-getters for several different positions are going to be decided. Plus, fire districts in Mossy Rock, Salcombe, and Winlock all have levy measures up for a vote. Winlock Fire Chief Rich Underdahl says that their proposed levy renewal is only for emergency medical services.
5: Those EMS dollars go directly towards the EMS program. Those dollars by state law cannot be used for anything other than the EMS program.
4: In Thurston County, fire districts in Tenino and Rochester also ask their voters to approve their respective levy measures. Here's West Thurston Fire Chief Nathan Drake.
6: Unfortunately, our normal operating budget just doesn't have the capacity to meet some of these very critical needs that we have for both our facility infrastructure and our responding apparatus.
4: All primary election ballots are due by 8 o'clock tomorrow night. Regarding wildfire risk, the Washington State Fire Marshal's Office is now warning of an increased risk as grounds and vegetation continue to dry out here in the Lewis County area and elsewhere. Officials urge citizens to be mindful of the increased wildfire risk. Keep dead vegetation away from your home and structures, and keep flammable materials and equipment away from any dry fuels. A crew of local firefighters is answering the call to help fight multiple different wildfires in eastern Washington. Members of Chehalis, Centralia, Napavine, and Onalaska fire districts created a strike team. Their first assignment is the Sinlahiken Fire in Okanagan County. Then they say that they're moving on to the Little Giant Fire in Chelan County. The local crew could return home in about 2 weeks. Norplex announced that they're expanding their operations at their Centralia facility, and they're looking to hire 45 new employees in the hub city. Here's HR manager for Norplex, Paul Newcomb.
7: Norplex is a extrusion plastic manufacturer leading in the Pacific Northwest. We are in the process of expanding our operations at the moment. Very exciting times for us.
4: Newcomb describes the 45 job openings as competitive roles. If you're interested, go to norplexinc.com. 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
4: In KITI Sports, today is the trades deadline in Major League Baseball with a cutoff at 6 p.m. The Mariners could be looking to add to their roster as they're in a tough battle with the Rangers and the Astros to claim the AL West title. At Seahawks training camp, despite recently winning the Super Bowl, quarterback Sam Darnold says that the pieces to this year's puzzle, so to speak, are slowly coming together.
9: We're all enjoying our time here, but We know it's at stake, right? We got a lot to work on, some new faces, and obviously a new coach in Brian Fleury, so we're all just trying to learn the best we can, the playbook, and just continue to learn each other and build consistency with each other.
4: The Seahawks take the day off today.

0: We're back on the practice field tomorrow. KITY Twin City Area Weather Forecast. Today, 82 degrees. Tonight, a low of 54 degrees. Tomorrow, a high of 91 degrees. I'm Miles McKnight, and you're now up to date with KITY News.
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0: Tommy James and the Shondells on KITI, Monday morning, 7:17. My name's Matt Shannon, and if you entered to win the Jeep Wrangler we're giving away, it's happening soon. We continue the tour this week. Wednesday, John L. Scott Real Estate on Main Street, Centralia. Thursday, the Muffler Man on Tower in Centralia. Friday, to Toledo Tell for a big event there. And then next week, 6 days in a row at the Southwest Washington Fair, and then somebody drives it home on the 22nd at the Hub City Car Show. 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

0: That's Neil Diamond here on KITI. 7:26, and from 6 in the evening until 6 in the morning, the WSDOT is doing some road work. There will be lane closures, and this happens anywhere between like exit 60 all the way to Maytown. So there is no schedule that they are promoting other than it's an ambitious project that's going to continue through the end of next month. I wish they waited until 10 at night, but it's 6 in the afternoon. So give yourself a little extra time to get to where you need to go.
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0: members of Congress from trading stocks and supporting term limits. Because public service should be about results, not getting rich while families struggle. John Braun won't go to Washington to play political games. 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
2: Good morning, I'm Miles McKnight with KITI News. Tomorrow is the primary election where the top two vote-getters for several different positions are going to be decided. Plus, fire districts in Mossy Rock, Salcombe, and Winlock all have levy measures up for a vote. Winlock Fire Chief Rich Underdahl says that their proposed levy renewal is only for emergency medical services.
3: Those EMS dollars go directly towards the EMS program. Those dollars by state law cannot be used for anything other than the EMS program.
2: In Thurston County, fire districts in Tenino and Rochester also ask their voters to approve their respective levy measures. Here's West Thurston Fire Chief Nathan Drake.
4: Unfortunately, our normal operating budget just doesn't have the capacity to meet some of these very critical needs that we have for both our facility infrastructure and our responding apparatus.
2: All primary election ballots are due by 8 o'clock tomorrow night. Regarding wildfire risk, the Washington State Fire Marshal's Office is now warning of an increased risk as grounds and vegetation continue to dry out here in the Lewis County area and elsewhere. Officials urge citizens to be mindful of the increased wildfire risk. Keep dead vegetation away from your home and structures, and keep flammable materials and equipment away from any dry fuels. A crew of local firefighters is answering the call to help fight multiple different wildfires in eastern Washington. Members of Chehalis, Centralia, Napavine, and Onalaska fire districts created a strike team. Their first assignment is the Sinlahiken Fire in Okanagan County. Then they say that they're moving on to the Little Giant Fire in Chelan County. The local crew could return home in about 2 weeks. Norplex announced that they're expanding their operations at their Centralia facility, and they're looking to hire 45 new employees in the hub city. Here's HR manager for Norplex, Paul Newcomb.
5: 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We are in the process of expanding our operations at the moment. 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
2: 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If you're interested, go to norplexinc.com. 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
2: In KITI Sports, today is the trades deadline in Major League Baseball with the cutoff at 6 p.m. The Mariners could be looking to add to their roster as they're in a tough battle with the Rangers and the Astros to claim the AL West title. At Seahawks training camp, despite recently winning the Super Bowl, quarterback Sam Darnold says that the pieces to this year's puzzle, so to speak, are slowly coming together.
7: We're all enjoying our time here, but we know it's at stake, right? We got a lot to work on, some new faces, and obviously a new coach in Brian Fleury, so we're all just trying to learn the best we can the playbook and just continue to learn each other and build consistency with each other.
2: The Seahawks take the day off today. They're back on the practice field tomorrow. KITI Twin City area weather forecast. Today, 82 degrees. Tonight, a low of 54 degrees. Tomorrow, a high of 91 degrees. I'm Miles McKnight, and now up to date with KITI News.
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Well, hey Jude, that's the Beatles on KITI. Fans of that band, a previously unheard recording of a song not ever rumored to be

0: something real, but it's called Little Girl, a John Lennon tune, and you're going to find it on the upcoming reissue of their Rubber Soul album. This special edition comes in multiple configurations, 20 previously unreleased takes, 3 previously unreleased home demos, including the song that I just mentioned. Now it's like, if you're a fan, it's like, what? What is this? Something we haven't heard? Correct. So if you go to thebeatles.com, you can get a lot more.
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2: From ABC News, I'm Sherry Preston. Two Republican senators who had been holding out now say they will back Todd Blanche's nomination for Attorney General. There had been an impasse spearheaded by Senators John Cornyn and Tom Tillis over nearly $2 billion fund set up to help President Trump's allies, and that included a clause shielding the president's family from IRS audits. Cornyn and Tillis saying today they are now yes votes. Here's ABC Chief Washington Correspondent Jonathan Carl.
3: The Senate Judiciary Committee is set to vote on Blanche's confirmation tomorrow. But even as he offered these assurances, President Trump, just hours before he put that out, was still insisting that those who attacked the Capitol deserve to be compensated with taxpayer money, saying, quote, this would be a reimbursement for pain that they suffered. A lot of people like it.
2: The vote to confirm Todd Blanche is now expected tomorrow. For at least the seventh time, President Trump has threatened and then pulled back on threats for a massive strike in Iran. He claims the U.S. and Iran are close to a ceasefire deal. Iran says it is talking, but only to Oman, about reopening the Strait of Hormuz. ABC News contributor and former Deputy Assistant Secretary of Defense for the Middle East, Mick Mulroy.
4: There's an Omani-based route, which the United States is trying to use to get some ships out. So Iran wants an agreement with Oman so that that route doesn't become basically a competition with them. They want it to be able to control the whole strait. So if that agreement is actually concluded, that is not good for the U.S. or the world, in my opinion. Of course, you have to see what the terms are. But that is something that Iran is dealing with, specifically just with Oman.
2: Washington state fires have destroyed hundreds of structures, including homes, at least 60,000 evacuations in Spokane. Microsoft is issuing a security warning about hotel Wi-Fi, saying Russian hackers are using phony sign-in pages that look real to dupe you into putting in your personal information. You're listening to ABC News.
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2: We just learned that the month of July was the driest ever on record in the UK. They dealt with some pretty prolonged heat waves during that month. Numerous governments across Central and Eastern Europe are also taking steps to avert an energy crisis, as record low water levels on the Danube River have forced power plants to the brink of shutting down. There's no significant rainfall in the forecast, and the heat there has also been oppressive, with daytime highs topping 100 degrees. Construction sites nationwide have been quieter places this summer. Seems we're just not building as much as we used to.
7: The monthly construction spending report lags by a month, so the latest figures reflect construction activity in June. Residential and private construction both fell that month, while non-residential building picked up about 0.1%. The Census Bureau says construction spending hit a plateau in mid-2024 and has been trending downward.

0: word ever since.
1: ABC's Jim Ryan. One place where construction happened shoddily, apparently, the reflecting pool in Washington.
2: This really was a stunning reversal by the Justice Department, dropping these vandalism charges against the former Olympic rower David Hearn. U.S. Attorney Jeanine Pirro saying that Interior Department documents showed the contractor's botched job caused the damage, not Hearn. But the president is continuing to insist it was vandals that ruined his beautification project.
1: That's ABC's chief Washington correspondent at the White House, Mary Bruce. I'm Sherry Preston, ABC News.
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4: Good morning, I'm Miles McKnight with KITI News. Tomorrow is the primary election where the top two vote-getters for several different positions are going to be decided. Plus, fire districts in Mossy Rock, Salcombe, and Winlock all have levy measures up for a vote. Winlock Fire Chief Rich Underdahl says that their proposed levy renewal is only for emergency medical services.
5: Those EMS dollars go directly towards the EMS program. Those dollars by state law cannot be used for anything other than the EMS program.
4: In Thurston County, fire districts in Tenino and Rochester also asked their voters to approve their respective levy measures. Here's West Thurston Fire Chief Nathan Drake.
6: Unfortunately, our normal operating budget just doesn't have the capacity to meet some of these very critical needs that we have for both our facility infrastructure and our responding apparatus.
4: All primary election ballots are due by 8 o'clock tomorrow night. Regarding wildfire risk, the Washington State Fire Marshal's Office is now warning of an increased risk as grounds and vegetation continue to dry out here in the Lewis County area and elsewhere. Officials urge citizens to be mindful of the increased wildfire risk. Keep dead vegetation away from your home and structures, and keep flammable materials and equipment away from any dry fuels. A crew of local firefighters is answering the call to help fight multiple different wildfires in eastern Washington. Members of Chehalis, Centralia, Napavine, and Onalaska fire districts created a strike team. Their first assignment is the Sinlahiken Fire in Okanagan County. Then they say that they're moving on to the Little Giant Fire in Chelan County. The local crew could return home in about 2 weeks. Norplex announced that they're expanding their operations at their Centralia facility, and they're looking to hire 45 new employees in the hub city. Here's HR manager for Norplex, Paul Newcomb.
7: Norplex is a extrusion plastic manufacturer leading in the Pacific Northwest. We are in the process of expanding our operations at the moment. 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
4: Newcomb describes the 45 job openings as competitive roles. 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
4: In KITI Sports, today is the trades deadline in Major League Baseball with a cutoff at 6 p.m. The Mariners could be looking to add to their roster as they're in a tough battle with the Rangers and the Astros to claim the AL West title. At Seahawks training camp, despite recently winning the Super Bowl, quarterback Sam Darnold says that the pieces to this year's puzzle, so to speak, are slowly coming together.
9: We're all enjoying our time here, but we know it's at stake, right? We got a lot to work on, some new faces, and obviously a new coach in Brian Fleury, so we're all just trying to learn the best we can, the playbook, and just continue to learn each other and build consistency with each other.
4: The Seahawks take the day off today. They're back on the practice field tomorrow. KITI Twin City Area Weather Forecast. Today, 82 degrees. Tonight, a low of 54 degrees. Tomorrow, a high of 91 degrees. I'm Miles McKnight, and you're now up to date with KITI News.
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0: The Box Tops here on KITI at 8:16 Monday morning. Another big week has begun on this third day of April. I'm Matt Shannon, and coming up Wednesday, we'll bring our Jeep Wrangler to John L. Scott Real Estate on Main Street in Centralia so you can get a nice up-close look and enter to win their key, which, I mean, you could do that today and tomorrow and Wednesday when we are there. Additionally, the tour continues on Thursday. You'll find us at the Muffler Man on Tower in Centralia. Friday to Toledo, big event at Toledo Tell. And then next week at the Southwest Washington Fair, if you've not entered to win, you know, it can end up in your garage because you are going to put it in the garage, right? So sign up at any of the flyways throughout Centralia and Chehalis, I-5 Landscape Supply, Bond Road, Napa Vine, Roxy's Big Bottom Roadhouse, Highway 12 in Randall, and Three Rivers Care on Alexander Street in Centralia.
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0: That's Yvonne Elman at KITI, where it's 8:25, and if you travel I-5 between 6 at night and 6 in the morning, now through the end of next month, an ambitious repaving project from the Winlock-Toledo exit all the way up until Maytown. You just have to plan on intermittent lane closures for nightly road work that may cause delays. I know I'm sounding vague, but so do they. We're working with what we got here. It happens between 6 in the afternoon and 6 in the morning.
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0: Good morning, I'm Miles McKnight with KITI News. Tomorrow is the primary election where the top two vote-getters for several different positions are going to be decided. Plus, fire districts in Mossy Rock, Salcom, and Winlock all have levy measures up for a vote. Winlock Fire Chief Rich Underdahl says that their proposed levy renewal is only for emergency medical services.
1: Those EMS dollars go directly towards the EMS program. Those dollars by state law cannot be used for anything other than the EMS program.
0: In Thurston County, fire districts in Tenino and Rochester also ask their voters to approve their respective levy measures. Here's West Thurston Fire Chief Nathan Drake.
2: Unfortunately, our normal operating budget just doesn't have the capacity to meet some of these very critical needs that we have for both our facility infrastructure and our responding apparatus.
0: All primary election ballots are due by 8 o'clock tomorrow night. Regarding wildfire risk, the Washington State Fire Marshal's Office is now warning of an increased risk as grounds and vegetation continue to dry out here in the Lewis County area and elsewhere. Officials urge citizens to be mindful of the increased wildfire risk. Keep dead vegetation away from your home and structures, and keep flammable materials and equipment away from any dry fuels. A crew of local firefighters is answering the call to help fight multiple different wildfires in eastern Washington. Members of Chehalis, Centralia, Napavine, and Onalaska fire districts created a strike team. Their first assignment is the Sinlahiken Fire in Okanagan County. Then they say that they're moving on to the Little Giant Fire in Chelan County. The local crew could return home in about 2 weeks. Norplex announced that they're expanding their operations at their Centralia facility, and they're looking to hire 45 new employees in the hub city. Here's HR manager for Norplex, Paul Newcomb.
3: Norplex is a extrusion plastic manufacturer leading in the Pacific Northwest. We are in the process of expanding our operations at the moment. Very exciting times for us.
0: Newcomb describes the 45 job openings as competitive roles. If you're interested, go to norplexinc.com. 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We'll check sports and weather next.
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0: In KITI Sports, today is the trades deadline in Major League Baseball with a cutoff at 6 p.m. The Mariners could be looking to add to their roster as they're in a tough battle with the Rangers and the Astros to claim the AL West title. At Seahawks training camp, despite recently winning the Super Bowl, quarterback Sam Darnold says that the pieces to this year's puzzle, so to speak, are slowly coming together.
5: We're all enjoying our time here, but we know what's at stake, right? We got a lot to work on, some new faces, and obviously a new coach in Brian Fleury, so we're all just trying to learn the best we can the playbook and just continue to learn each other and build consistency with each other.
0: The Seahawks take the day off today. They're back on the practice field tomorrow. KITI Twin City Area Weather Forecast. Today, 82 degrees. Tonight, a low of 54 degrees. Tomorrow, a high of 91 degrees. I'm Miles McKnight, and you're now up to date with KITI News.
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Daniel Boone and a beautiful Sunday at FM 92.9, 100.5, and 1420 KITI. Monday morning at 8:38. I'm Matt Shannon. Hope you're well. We're starting the week with the greatest hits of all time, which is always comforting. I once told my kids when they were little, it's like the songs of my friends. I still feel that way. I think it's all right. And playing center field, it's John Fogerty here on KITI.

0: That's Abba and Fernando on KITI at 8:45. I'm about to be controversial here. I'm going to say a word and see what you think. Sheriff, right now, that is a big deal when it comes to the primary election. And about 59,000 of us from Lewis County are registered to vote. You should have gotten your ballot by now. And it is due tomorrow. If you need a drop-off location, you can do that up until 8 o'clock tomorrow night. So, yeah, there are choices to make.
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0: Act one is over without costume change. The principal would like to leave the stage. 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
1: 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KITI. Well, a week from tomorrow, our Southwest Washington Fair gets underway. That happened fast. Here's the Animals on KITI.

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2: ABC News, I'm Sherry Preston. Two Republican senators who threatened to block Acting Attorney General Todd Blanche's confirmation now say they will vote to advance the nomination. The statement from Tom Tillis and John Cornyn after Blanche formally rescinded the nearly $2 billion fund to compensate President Trump's allies. A massive attack on Iran called off again.
3: In a familiar pattern, President Trump this morning backing down from his latest threat to launch massive strikes against Iran, claiming again to be on the verge of a breakthrough, saying he hit pause on strikes scheduled for Sunday evening at the request of Iran and Middle East allies.
2: ABC's Mary Bruce at the White House. Canada's second largest airline, WestJet, has agreed to a tentative agreement with flight attendants to end a strike that began over the weekend. Mauricio Pochettino is coach of the U.S. men's soccer team for a while longer. He's agreed to a four-year contract through the 2030 World Cup. This is ABC News.
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0: The Lovin' Spoonful on KITI. Getting late on this Monday morning, 9:08. I'm Matt Shannon. Have you entered to win the Jeep that we're giving away in just a few weeks? If you've not seen it in person, our tour continues Wednesday this week to John L. Scott Real Estate, Main Street, Centralia. Thursday to the Muffler Man on Tower in Centralia. Friday, it's Toledo Tell. Well, they got a big event going on. And then next week for the entire run of the Southwest Washington Fair. And then on the 22nd, somebody will drive it home. If you've not signed up for a key, not too late. Although the enter to win boxes will start to fade by the end of the week, because what will happen is there'll just be the box, our box, at the fair. So get on it if you are interested at places like I-5 Landscape Supply, Bond Road, and Napa Vine. 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

0: Diana Ross and the Supremes on KITI. Well, it's 9:22, Twin Cities area weather, a lovely summer's day under sunny skies, our temperature in the low 80s. Pretty warm tomorrow, sunny right around 90, upper 80s Wednesday, back to low 80s by Thursday.
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Seeger and Fire Lake here at KITI 939, and from 6 in the afternoon until 6 in the morning, I-5 right through Lewis County from the Winlock Toledo exit past the county line up towards the Maytown exit. They've got this repaving project going on, and they don't really say where they will be, but there will be lane closures at times, some slowdowns. Obviously, they're not doing it in the middle of the day.

0: 6 in the afternoon is a bit early, but what do you do other than prepare for, you know, it taking a little longer to get to where you need to go?
1: Summer is the perfect time to tackle those outdoor projects. 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

0: Babe, You're the One. That's the Vogues on KITI at 9:46. Nice weather today. You're looking at sunny. Our temperature in the low 80s. Tomorrow, sunny and 90s, so a little warm. Some would say darn right hot. I would say it's fine, only because I have AC here at work, in the car, and at home. I've had it at none of those places before, and then 90 just seems intolerable. So that includes you and my former situation. You have my deepest sympathies. We do eventually peek out Thursday under sunny skies with a temperature back in the low 80s.
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Peter, Paul, and Mary on KITI. It's 9:54. I'm Matt Shannon. About time for me to go. Things to do. One of my favorite things to do after work, two cats at my place. They're not friends, so there's hissing at times. I try to talk to them like they can understand me. I think they can. You know, cats give you that look. Anyways, I'll deal with that. Keep it here for more classic tracks. DJ Kelsey takes over in a few minutes to handle the midday show right here on KITI.

0: ABC News, I'm Chuck Sievertson. Breaking news, two deaths are reported in the parasitic stomach bug outbreak in Michigan. Says the state health department's cases in the state have topped 11,000. Announced in the past hour, Jay Clayton officially sworn in as the new director of national intelligence. They're satisfied, say two Republican senators holding up the Todd Blanche nomination for attorney general. It clears the way for a Judiciary Committee vote tomorrow. Blanche released official written orders Senators Cornyn and Tillis demanded for showing a fund for potentially compensating January 6th rioters as dead. ABC's Catherine Falters in Washington.
1: So this is a hurdle that he obviously needed to clear. It appears that he will clear it. The hearing is scheduled for tomorrow morning, but then he needs to be confirmed by the full Senate.
0: On social media, President Trump is claiming that Iranian leaders are being, in his words,

0: Unbelievably duplicitous in their public statements about negotiations. This is ABC News.
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0: Mungo Jerry on KITI, and I'm DJ Kelsey. You know, this summer, KITI is giving away a Jeep Wrangler. 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

0: That's the Beatles, the Fab Four on KITI. Well, if you stay up later than I do, late enough for those late night shows, you got Sarah Silverman on with Jimmy Kimmel tonight, Ryan Gosling on with Seth Meyers, and then Sunny Sandler and Chance the Rapper on with Jimmy Fallon. If you're a Futurama fan, you've also got some new TV tonight. Season 14 of Futurama available on Hulu. 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

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We'll take a peek at that forecast, hitting the lower 80s today. Only getting warmer from there tomorrow through Thursday.

0: and the Americans on KITI, and I'm DJ Kelsey. Well, the Southwest Washington Fair kicks off a week from tomorrow, Tuesday the 11th, and that evening, we'll find out who our 2026 Little Miss Friendly is. Our top five finalists this year, Aspen Curley out of Adna, Lux Longaba of Centralia, Regan Juarez of Oakville, Avery Butler from Chehalis, and Blakely Becker from Napa Vine. Those top five finalists this year, big congrats to our finalists, and well, hey, we'll find out on the 11th, the new 2026 Little Miss Friendly will be.
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It's Elvis Presley on KITI. Well, if you have a birthday today, you share it with some talented folks. James Hetfield, singer, guitarist, Metallica. Lee Rocker, bassist of the Stray Cats. We've got Martin Sheen, Martha Stewart, and Tom Brady all celebrating today as well. It's Jethro Tull.

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2: ABC News, I'm Chuck Sievertson. Ohio Senior Senator Republican Bernie Moreno is calling for his ex-son-in-law, Ohio Republican Congressman Max Miller, to leave Congress over abuse allegations. ABC's Jay O'Brien.
3: In a February police report obtained by ABC News, Moreno told authorities her daughter came back from staying with Miller and had a fractured collarbone and what appeared to be a handprint bruise on her shoulder. Moreno also detailed an alleged pattern of abuse against her.
2: Miller denies the allegations. Two Republican senators who delayed the Todd Blanche nomination for Attorney General say Blanche has met their demands. A Judiciary Committee vote is expected tomorrow. Two deaths are reported in the parasitic stomach bug outbreak in Michigan, says the state health department. Cases in the state are now over 11,000. President Trump saying new Iran talks would start today, but Iran saying its diplomatic efforts involve neighboring countries. This is ABC News.
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0: the Jaggers on KITI, and I'm DJ Kelsey. Well, yesterday, the M's did defeat the Twins 7-6. They're taking the day off, back in at it fresh tomorrow versus the Tigers at 6:40. Go Mariners.
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Staple Singers on KITI, and I'm DJ Kelsey, taking a peek at that forecast, hitting the lower 80s today. Getting warmer from there, so overnight, not cooling off much, mid-50s. 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

0: That's Glenn Campbell on KITR. We know I like to keep you posted on what's new in the foodie world. And if you, growing up, liked those orange and vanilla cream little ice cream cups you get like for birthday parties and stuff, a little wooden spoon attached, well, Starbucks unveiled some new orange cream beverages, including the iced orange cream matcha and an orange cream cold brew. 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

day opened over the weekend to a staggering 355 million domestically, barely trailing Avengers Endgame that got 357 million in 2019. Of course, you got Odyssey and Toy Story 5 still making a chunk of change as well. Gotta check out the new Spider-Man. It's America.

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2: ABC News, I'm Chuck Sievertson. President Trump saying new Iran talks would start today, but Iran says they're not talking with the U.S., but that it is close to a deal with Oman to create a temporary route through the Strait of Hormuz. ABC's Matt Rivers and Amman Jordan.
3: When you're talking about control of that waterway, the two countries directly on that strait would be those two countries, the Iranians and Oman.
2: Hundreds of homes reported burned to the ground by wildfires in Spokane, Washington, say fire officials. ABC's Alex Stone in Spokane.
4: More than 7,000 acres burning. Home after home burned to the ground. Residents and their family members are coming back to find what's left.
2: Two deaths have been reported in the parasitic stomach bug outbreak in Michigan, says the state health department. Two Republican senators who delayed the Todd Blanche nomination for attorney general say they're satisfied Blanche has met their demands. A Judiciary Committee vote is expected tomorrow. This is ABC News.
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9: Good afternoon. I'm Miles McKnight with KITI News. Tomorrow is the primary election where the top two vote-getters for several different positions are going to be decided. Plus, fire districts in Mossy Rock, Salcom, and Winlock all have levy measures up for a vote. Winlock Fire Chief Rich Underdahl says that their proposed levy renewal is only for emergency medical services.
10: Those EMS dollars go directly towards the EMS program. Those dollars by state law cannot be used for anything other than the EMS program.
9: In Thurston County, fire districts in Tenino and Rochester also ask their voters to approve their respective levy measures. Here's West Thurston Fire Chief Nathan Drake.
11: Unfortunately,

0: Only our normal operating budget just doesn't have the capacity to meet some of these very critical needs that we have for both our facility infrastructure and our responding apparatus.
1: All primary election ballots are due by 8 o'clock tomorrow night. Regarding wildfire risk, the Washington State Fire Marshal's Office is now warning of an increased risk as grounds and vegetation continue to dry out here in the Lewis County area and elsewhere. Officials urge citizens to be mindful of the increased wildfire risk. Keep dead vegetation away from your home and structures, and keep flammable materials and equipment away from any dry fuels. A crew of local firefighters is answering the call to help fight multiple different wildfires in eastern Washington. Members of Chehalis, Centralia, Napavine, and Onalaska Fire Districts created a strike team. Their first assignment is the Sinlahiken Fire in Okanagan County. Then they say that they're moving on to the Little Giant Fire in Chelan County. The local crew could return home in about 2 weeks. Norplex announced that they're expanding their operations at their Centralia facility, and they're looking to hire 45 new employees in the hub city. Here's HR manager for Norplex, Paul Newcomb.
2: Norplex is a extrusion plastic manufacturer leading in the Pacific Northwest. We are in the process of expanding our operations at the moment. It's very exciting times for us.
1: Newcomb describes the 45 job openings as competitive roles. If you're interested, go to norplexinc.com. 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
1: In KITI Sports, today is the trades deadline in Major League Baseball with a cutoff at 6 p.m. The Mariners could be looking to add to their roster as they're in a tough battle with the Rangers and the Astros to claim the AL West title. At Seahawks training camp, despite recently winning the Super Bowl, quarterback Sam Darnold says that the pieces to this year's puzzle, so to speak, are slowly coming together.
5: We're all enjoying our time here, but we know it's at stake, right? We got a lot to work on, some new faces, and obviously a new coach in Brian Fleury, so we're all just trying to learn the best we can, the playbook, and just continue to learn each other and build consistency with each other.
1: The Seahawks take the day off today. They're back on the practice field tomorrow. KITI Twin City area weather forecast. Tonight, a low of 54 degrees. Tomorrow, a high of 91 degrees. I'm Miles McKnight, and you're now up to date with KITI News.
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0: Kennedy Fair on KITI, and I'm DJ Kelsey. Well, this summer, KITI giving away a Jeep Wrangler, 2012 6 feet hardtop. You can enter to win a lucky key that could start it up today at Freedom Northwest Property Management on Kresge and Centralia, Camper's Choice RV on Hamilton in Napa Vine, South Sound Speedway, Toledo Tell, or Nomad Truck and SUV Outfitters. 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

0: That's the Birds on KITI. Well, tomorrow the big day. If you'd like to catch our Seattle Seahawks debut on HBO's Hard Knock series tomorrow at 6. Of course, this the training sessions after their Super Bowl victory against the Patriots, who they'll be featured in the edition starting August 11th. But tomorrow night, 6 p.m., HBO's Hard Knock series features our Seattle Seahawks.
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squirrel, but an uptown cat in the UK. The man believes his tortoiseshell cat, Millie, who was born in 1995, is the world's oldest living cat, 31 years old. You know, the only verified record, though, is a 1995 photograph, and they were really taking notes back there, like, born on this day at this moment. But say she's thrived on natural spring water alongside salmon, prawns, chicken, tuna, and, quote, lots of cuddles on the sofa. So, want your cat to live long. There you go. It's the Guess Who.

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the Dave Clock 5 on KITI. Well, you got the Perseid meteor shower on the way. The peak Perseid going to be the 12th and 13th of this month, aligning with the new moon total solar eclipse. Peak Perseid, 12th and 13th. Mark that down. Check it out. It's Elton John on KITI.

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3: ABC News, I'm Chuck Sievertson. Despite Iran denying there are direct talks with the U.S., they are not only going on, says President Trump, but the White House.
4: I want to give them every last chance before decapitation. It's very tough to do what we have planned, still planned. We'll see what happens.
3: President's company, Trump Media, is launching a new feature that critics say is corrupt, an example of a president making money off of his office. ABC's Peter Harlambous.
5: Yeah, the president's company is selling instant access to Trump's social media posts through a service

0: designed for big financial firms that could make millions from having Trump's announcements milliseconds faster than their competitors.
1: Hundreds of homes are reported burned to the ground by wildfires, say fire officials in Spokane, Washington. Two Republican senators who delayed the Todd Blanche nomination for attorney general say they're now satisfied that Blanche has met their demands and that a Judiciary Committee vote is expected tomorrow. This is ABC News.
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0: to Ronstadt on KITI, and I'm DJ Kelsey. 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

0: Sam Cooke on KITI, and I'm DJ Kelsey. 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

0: It's the Supremes on KIT. Iowa, Washington is experiencing quite the blood shortage. State officials say in June, the blood supply dropped 25% used for critical care in hospitals. So we're trying to build that blood supply back up. If you missed our last couple local blood drives, you want to donate blood, find out when and where to donate next or schedule an appointment through BloodWorks Northwest or the American Red Cross.
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1: ABC News, I'm Chuck Sievertson. A warning to Iran if it doesn't sign a deal with the U.S. from President Trump at the White House.
2: I want to give them every last chance before decapitation. Very tough to do what we have planned, still planned. We'll see what happens.
1: On talks with Iran about the Strait of Hormuz.
2: We're talking about the Strait, the opening of the Strait, having it open literally by tomorrow. Completely open.
1: Critics say a new feature from the president's company, Trump Media, is corrupt, an example of a president making money off of his office. It will sell instant access to Trump's social media posts to big financial firms that could make millions, having the announcements milliseconds before competitors. Hundreds of homes are reported burned to the ground by wildfires, say officials in Spokane, Washington. No deaths reported. Two deaths have been reported in the parasitic stomach bug outbreak in Michigan, says the state health department. This is ABC News.
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ABBA on KITI, and I'm DJ Kelsey. Well, this summer, KITI is giving away a Jeep Wrangler 2012 6-speed hardtop and ready for all of your adventures. You can enter to win a lucky key that could start it up at Postnet next to Centralia Safeway, the Veterans Memorial Museum in Chehalis, tonight on Market Fresh, Walker Development Landscape Supply on North National in Chehalis, or the Roof Doctor on Bishop Road in Chehalis. 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

the class of 2027, which includes Smashing Pumpkins, The Ramones, Linkin Park, and the late Waylon Jennings. You got in actors Sam Rockwell, Idris Elba, Kate Hudson, and Cheech and Chong. TV welcomes Kiki Palmer, Lisa Kudrow, and Pedro Pascal. Ceremony dates available on the official website for the Hollywood Walk of Fame. We'll find out who's getting their star and when.

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0: Kim Carnes on KITI. Well, the next few days going to get even warmer. So overnight, a low in the mid-50s. Following today's lower 80s. Tomorrow, Wednesday, and Thursday, all expected to hit the mid to lower 90s. If you work out of doors, take plenty of breaks in the shade, drink plenty of water, and take care of our vulnerable loved ones, pets, youngsters. Stay cool yourself. It's Neil Diamond on KITI.
1: Money talks.

0: Revere and the Raiders on KITI. Well, if you like oddities, maybe curiosities, the Oddities and Curiosities Expo is on the way to the Seattle Convention Center. That'll be October 24th and 25th. 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

on KITI. Well, this DJ is getting ready to head on out the door. Hope you enjoy the rest of your Monday, this 3rd of August. We're in it now. I'll leave you with the Buckinghams on KITI.

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2: ABC News, I'm Chuck Sievertson. President Trump sounding like he's giving Iran one last chance to sign a deal with the U.S.
3: I want to give him every last chance before decapitation. Very tough to do what we have planned, still planned. We'll see what happens.
2: And talks with Iran about the Strait of Hormuz.
3: We're talking about the Strait, the opening of the Strait, having it open literally by tomorrow. Completely open.
2: The president's company, Trump Media, launching a new feature that critics call corruption, a president making money off of his office, selling instant access to Trump's social media posts that can move markets, designed for big financial firms that could make millions from having Trump's announcements faster than competitors. Two Republican senators who delayed the Todd Blanche nomination for attorney general say they're now satisfied that Blanche has met their demands, and a Judiciary Committee vote is expected tomorrow. An update on Wall Street. This is ABC News.
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0: know. 100.5 FM, 1420 KITI. Tom Jones and Bobby Hart this afternoon. Spider-Man, Brand New Day, and The Odyssey fueled the biggest collective weekend in box office history. Roughly $430 million at the box office across all movies in the marketplace over the weekend.
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0: 100.5 FM, 1420 KITI, Three Dog Night. Well, it might seem a little hazy in the Lewis County area today because of regional wildfire smoke. However, according to the Department of Ecology, the air quality in the Lewis-Thurston corridor is good and healthy. And our thoughts are with the folks in Spokane. Ooh, ugly, ugly over the weekend.
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2: ABC News, I'm Chuck Sievertson. Help from Mother Nature for crews battling wildfires in and around Spokane, Washington, where homes have burned down and there's zero containment. The wind has died down and humidity is up. In Spokane, ABC's Alex Stone says the fires melted water and gas lines.
3: All of the gas lines were on fire, home after home after home, just spewing a big stream of fire. They have since shut off the gas, but the water lines are still open here, and the water is still coming out in many of these homes.
2: No fire deaths reported. President Trump giving Iran an ultimatum to sign a deal with the U.S.
4: I want to give them every last chance before decapitation. Very tough to do what we have planned.
2: On the Strait of Hormuz.
4: We're talking about the Strait, the opening of the Strait, having it open literally by tomorrow. Completely open.
2: Crude oil prices closed lower. Wall Street major indexes closed sharply higher. This is ABC News.
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0: 100.5 FM, 1420 KITI. Daryl Hall and John Oates with Bobby Hart this afternoon. Well, we're going to do it again into the 80s today and then get ready for the 90s coming up tomorrow and Wednesday and Thursday. And Friday, it's going to cool off into the 80s for us.
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100.5 FM, 1420 KITI, the Zombies with Bobby Hart. Well, we're getting closer and closer to giveaway day. Giveaway our Jeep Wrangler. Make sure you are.

0: But by gosh, it's a good one. The Four Tops with Bobby Hart. Well, the Mariners lose to the Twins Friday, but then on Saturday and yesterday, they come up with a win. Although even up 6-0 in the eighth, yesterday's win, it was a lot closer than it sounded. 7-6. They were up 6-0 in the eighth inning, and they won 7-6. But by gosh, a win is a win, and we'll take it. An off day for the Mariners today. They're back at play tomorrow night at 6:40. They're going to be hosting the Detroit Tigers for a series.
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